0: name they ring in bells. They won't mention me. Had turned it back to one of their friends. They won't mention me. Yeah, yeah. They won't mention me. Yeah.
1: They gon' mention me when they talk about how I'm up a stack. They gon' mention me every time they talk about who is that. They gon' mention me. Yeah, yeah. They gon' mention me. Yeah.

I didn't leave a letter on my desk saying goodbye. People think I left even though I'm still here. Pressure made its way through my chest to my heart like a spark does fireworks on the new year. Burning me alive, life imitates art. There are flames on my arms